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5: And now, the weather.
6: Outside, gloomy skies, a persistent drizzle, and a chilly wind blowing from the west, north, east, and south.
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16: It's Kiss Breakfast. Aileen, what's going on?
17: Well, a mum who lost her son to knife crime is telling Kiss this morning she often hears from young people who've made better choices because of her story.
18: I get messages from children knowing that there's knives, people are carrying knives.
17: That's Caroline. She's now a campaigner after her son Harvey was fatally stabbed while at school in Sheffield. Caroline has now seen firsthand her work is helping.
18: There was some teenagers and a knife on this bench, and she says, I was going to walk away, and then she says, I just thought of you. And she says she went round corner and she rung the police and she stayed there until the police came and took this knife off him. And she said, that was because of you.
17: It's as police are stepping up their efforts to tackle knife crime hotspots, with some public spaces being changed to stop weapons being hidden. Next, and for the second year in a row, British teenagers are apparently the unhappiest in Europe. Surveys found 1 in 5 are unhappy with their lives in Britain. Girls and disadvantaged teens are being hit the hardest. And Bournemouth had a pretty decent start to European football last night with a 2-1 win at Real Sociedad in the Europa League. Crystal Palace beat Lech Poznan 4-0. Keep up to date with everything Kiss, just find us on socials. I'm Aileen O'Sullivan.
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12: with Tyler West and Chloe Burrows.
16: Oh yes, it's Friday.
19: Oh, we made it. Shall we send it?
16: Let's get it. All right, you've made it to the weekend. Eminem's gonna boot off after this from Hugel. This is Jamaican. Hey.

0: pretty decent start to European football last night with a 2-1 win at Real Sociedad in the Europa League. Crystal Palace beat Lech Poznan 4-0. Keep up to date with everything KISS. Just find us on socials. I'm Aileen O'Sullivan. Come on! In every city, on every
1: street, here's breakfast with Tyler West and Chloe Burrows. Oh, yes, it's Friday!
2: Oh, we made it. Shall we send it?
1: Let's get it. All right, you've made it to the weekend. Eminem's going to boot off after this from Hugel. This is Jamaican.

0: The man, the legend, Eminem. It's Without Me on Kiss Breakfast, 1 minute past six on your Friday morning. It's Sally West and Chloe Burrows with you.
1: Good morning. Shout out to Bella in Northampton. He says, morning, guys. Happy Friday. I'm up because I'm travelling to Bournemouth to surprise my mate for a 30th birthday.
0: Hey, love a 30, surprise.
1: 30.
0: Have a mental weekend, all right? Come say hello on WhatsApp.
1: Will.
0: We will. 03448 11 22 43 on the WhatsApp if you want to check in.

0: Gracie Abrams, That's So True, on Kiss Breakfast. You're with Tyler West and Chloe Burrows, 7 minutes past six on Friday, the 18th of September. Good morning.
1: Morning, everyone.
0: Good morning. Good morning to Tommy. Oh.
2: Good morning, Chloe. Good morning, Tyler. Chloe, did you go and get your pyjamas?
0: Did you get
1: Tyler? I did.
2: How's your head this morning, mate?
0: Right.
2: I hope you're feeling fresh.
0: Yeah.
2: Happy Friday to everyone.
0: Okay. I can't lie. I feel horrid. I feel absolutely horrid right now.
1: Yeah.
0: I'm in the trenches.
1: It's going to be really okay. Am. We've been through worse.
0: We have been through worse.
1: Yeah, so on that note, let's just do this radio show, man.
0: Is it?
1: Just get it done.
0: Obviously, it was the fresh. I said I'm going to embrace my freshers experience yesterday. I'm just going to give you a full debrief. I think I can't fit it right now. I can't talk about it right now.
1: We'll give you an hour to marinate.
0: Give me an hour, and I'll give you a full debrief after seven. Yeah.
1: To be fair, I don't know any freshers that would go out, you know, send it, and then be up this early.
0: And then have any responsibilities the next morning. No, absolutely not.
1: Oh, that's good.
0: Chloe, how are you feeling now? It's Friday.
1: Well, I met you lot after the freshers event and had some wine, and now I feel really sick.
0: Yeah.
1: But I'm very happy because I'm getting my hair done today.
0: Fresh hair. Fresh hair, who this?
1: Fresh hair, who this?
0: Very
1: time
0: good.
1: Time for my B-day, so that's good.
0: And Parks, you're already in holiday mode.
3: I am. And I started yesterday, actually. I don't know what was in what we were drinking, but after I got home, I decided to just go and hang out in the park for a while on my own.
0: Okay. Lovely.
3: It's actually really nice. I felt like I was on holiday.
1: Do some reading or some colouring.
3: Just watching some people play tennis. So I thought,
1: I bet you look really strange.
0: Weirdo.
1: Oh, dear.
0: Serino, save us. Are you okay?
4: Yeah, I'm fine.
0: Oh, okay, sweet. No,
4: I'm actually okay. Yes, did come for drinks as well yesterday.
0: Yeah.
4: Hopefully, didn't have too much because I have got the dentist later.
0: Oh, so, yeah. No, you don't want to be
4: too... anything. They might just look and be like, you've been out.
0: Well, it doesn't matter about what they think. It's more so, if you've had drinks and then you've got someone putting their hands in your mouth, that is disgusting.
4: Obviously, I've brushed my teeth in between.
0: No, of course.
4: Yeah.
0: But still, you just don't want to feel sicky going into...
1: Sicky.
0: Don't
1: want me sicky, girl. Don't be sicky at dentist.
0: I am fragile this morning. None of that. All right, okay. Well, good luck at the dentist.
4: Thanks.
0: Okay. If you want to check in for your Friday this morning, how's your Friday looking? Are you excited? Why are you gassed for the weekend? 03448 112233 on the WhatsApp. Raven Lanae for you now. It's Love Me Not.

0: Kiss Work on Kiss Breakfast. You're with Tyler, West and Chloe Burrow at 6.15 on your Friday morning. Shout out to Simran in Liverpool. Says, morning, Tyler and Chloe. I'm so ready for the weekend. Up early to clean my flat before my mates come and visit me.
1: Oh, you're lovely.
0: You're a better friend than
1: well
0: me.
1: Done,
0: I am not cleaning for my mates to come round.
1: No, I'm not either.
0: I'm not doing that.
1: No.
0: Make yourself at home.
1: Warning. Today is the day that someone will win £555,000. That is a guarantee, okay? Can you imagine, you know, you really are not enjoying your job, you're spending all your day on LinkedIn, just looking at all these jobs. You don't need a job anymore. You could quit. You could quit by the end of today and no alarms on Monday. If you want to do that, enter right now for your chance to win life-changing cash.
0: Yeah, if you want to lay in come Monday, then this is it.
1: Whip
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1: In London, there's severe delays on the District and Hammersmith and City lines. There's three lanes closed on the M25. That's clockwise from Junction 2 to Junction 3. In Leicestershire, there's traffic on the M1 southbound from Junction 24 to Junction 23A. And in Kent, there's one lane closed on the A2. That's coastbound from the M2 Junction 7 to the A2050. It's cloudy with highs of 18 in London. Showers with highs of 14 in Glasgow.
2: It's breakfast with Tyler West.

0: Oh, we've dreamt of this moment all week long. We have made it to Friday. That's Dominic Fyke playing on Kiss Breakfast. You're with Tyler West and Chloe Burrows. We're initiating the weekend.
1: Hello.
0: Because this weekend, I am going to become a professional paddle player.
2: Mm, you and the rest of the male population of this country.
0: That I've just played it once, I've booked paddle courts on both days. I'm playing today, I'm playing tomorrow, and I might even play on a Sunday if there's availability. Three days back
1: I know someone who'll play with you.
0: Who?
1: Ruby King.
0: Oh, yes! Come on!
1: He will play.
0: That is it. I think, you know what? I think that's it. I've committed now. And it's like, if you're going to do sport, just be good at it. If not, then just don't give it a go. Don't give it a go. I don't want to take part.
1: Yeah.
0: I don't want to take part. I'm not doing that.
1: That's fair.
0: What's your weekend saying, Chloe?
1: Well, you booked a really nice weekend away. And yesterday, after a couple of wines, I thought, I'm coming as well.
0: Oh, great. Yeah, okay. What more the merrier?
1: I booked it for me and Ruben, but I think I won't be playing paddle. I'm going to try and sit in the spa, have a couple massages. I want to finish my book. Desperately want to finish my book.
0: Yeah.
1: And then I've got loads of Instagram ads to film.
0: Okay.
1: So everyone keep your eye out for that. Yeah. They're coming.
0: Put it on your radar.
1: They're coming, yeah.
0: Support the cause, okay? Support it.
1: Please like and share them, please.
0: Ashrida, how's your weekend looking?
3: It's looking good. I'm actually going down to Kent for the weekend. It's my mate's birthday. He lives in Deal, like, on the coast, but he's basically putting on a festival, like, in his garden.
1: That's so cool.
3: Over the weekend. It's going to be bands, it's going to be DJs. It's going to be fun.
1: So cool.
3: Nice end of summer.
0: Big garden, then. Jeez.
3: I don't know. It might. I'm not entirely sure. Me, okay. I don't really look at plans. I just turn up.
1: Nice.
3: And we'll see what happens, yeah.
0: It's the Kiss Breakfast energy, man.
1: Nice.
0: It is. And Potts, you are fully in holiday mode.
2: I am in holiday mode. Good. I'm going away tomorrow. I'm going to Albania. And it looks super nice. Going to be lots of sun and sea. I don't know. I'm a bit worried about the hotel, but we'll cross that bridge. Yeah.
1: I think
2: wherever you are, it's fine.
1: Yeah.
2: You're away.
1: I think it looks fine.
2: Having fun. And I hope it's going to be really nice and warm. So,
0: this is it.
2: To be you guys.
0: Yeah. Have an airport pint
1: we'll
0: on
1: be
0: us.
1: Back here on Monday.
0: Come on. This will get you in the mood for the weekend right now. DJ Goja, Jason Derulo, and Melody. This is Michiko.

0: On the way into work today, Chloe.
1: Freezing.
0: But I don't mind it because we are now in binge-watching telly season.
1: Oh, finally!
0: Thank goodness.
1: Every time you get to your TV homepage, you think, oh, I need to get a new show to start. Well, our mates at Channel 4 have got you sorted, and we have a personal recommendation for you.
0: Yeah.
1: It's their groundbreaking modern survival show, The Apocalypse.
0: Yeah, this is mad. Because these are the sort of conversations you have, like, would we survive in an apocalypse? Mm. Bro, it's putting it on the screen for you. You can see how it pans out, right? It's about these, basically, like, these two groups of ordinary people, all from different walks of life, that are then just put into this abandoned town. And both of the groups don't know. They think they're on their ones. Mm. They don't know that there's another group, like, over the other side of town. They've got no electricity, water, food, even like a toilet, like a functioning toilet. They're having to make do. Like, it's crazy, right? But they're seeing if they can live through the apocalypse. So they've got no modern comforts. Everything they have to do, they have to recycle, they have to reinvent to survive 28 days. And it actually makes you think, right, I need to lock in and get some survival skills, because if this situation ever comes about, I'll be honest, you don't really want me on your team. I'm not a survivor.
1: No, but they've picked, like, the most random group of people for this. There's, like, a mechanic, paramedic, farmer, and the worst of the worst, an influencer.
0: Yeah.
1: They got one. They wanted to do the show. And of course, obviously, they find out the really hard way that the key to survival is cooperating with each other, allegedly.
0: Yeah, because obviously the influencer will be able to make a fire.
1: Yes.
0: Because he would have seen it on the For You pages.
1: Well, whilst everyone's, like, foraging, they can do a dance, I guess. That's what I would do.
0: It's literally that, right? It's already making me think that we need to lock in with our survival skills, Chloe. We need to do better.
1: I think, like,
0: if it happened right now,
1: we'd be okay because there's four of us here. I think four's a good group, but we would argue because we're all quite stubborn. If there was more people, I wouldn't care about other people's opinions because in my head I'm always right.
0: Yeah, okay. That's a great mentality.
1: And I'm an athlete by trade.
0: You are an athlete by trade, and I play paddle.
1: Yes,
0: so
1: we're all right.
0: We're all right. We're safe over here. All right. You can stream The Apocalypse now on Channel 4. It's so, so good. And we've got Silver Bumper banger next. Yes.
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0: In London, there's severe delays on the District and Hammersmith and City lines this morning. There's three lanes closed on the M25. That's clockwise from Junction 2 to Junction 3. In Leicestershire, the M1 northbound is closed at Junction 23A. And in Kent, there's one lane blocked on the M26 westbound at Junction 5. It's cloudy with highs of 18 in London today. And then you've got the same with highs of 15 in Leeds.
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0: Sounds like they're having a sing-off, innit? M&EK, Zara Larsson, it's Never Forget You, 6:45 on your Friday morning. You're locked on to Kiss Breakfast with Tyler West and Chloe Burrows, and it's about time we have our final shower of the week.
1: Ooh, ah.
0: So this is where you bring forward your shower thought, all right? What's the first thing that came into your mind when you jumped in the shower this morning? It could be something random. It could be something philosophical. Come and blow our minds, okay? 03-448-112-233 on the WhatsApp. Drop us a little message or a voice note. Send it in. My shower thought this morning was actually something I saw on my drive into work. See window cleaners, yeah? Mm-hmm. See when it's like big buildings? Mm. I'm thinking, you know, usually you see them like coming down skyscrapers on like the little platform thing, yeah? But in London, I don't see many of those.
1: No.
0: But then I saw this guy, this window cleaner that was out, grafting, loved that. But he had just a really, really long rod to reach the top windows.
1: And how was he cleaning the windows?
0: Just like...
1: Gotcha. One nil.
0: What's your shout out, Kai?
1: I just wanted to remind everyone of perhaps the biggest music collaboration there has ever been.
0: Right.
1: Ever.
0: Okay.
1: It's will.i.am, Jennifer Lopez, and Mick Jagger.
0: Chloe. Is everything all right? Is everything all right?
1: Sorry, that is so good.
0: Okay.
1: I just saw it this morning on TikTok and I thought, wow.
0: What year was this from?
1: How'd they get him on the mix?
0: Yeah.
1: 2011.
0: Oh, nice. Nice. Shoot. Thanks for introducing
1: Thanks
0: that
1: for
0: to
1: education.
0: Us in 2026. Yeah, that was. Shout out to Nathan who has sent in his shower thought.
2: Is someone really trying to stop us leaving the Matrix? Because in 99, when the Matrix film came out, we were shown that payphones were the only way out. And now mobile phones and that are replacing landlines and payphones.
0: So.
1: Do you want to know what the Matrix is, actually?
0: Mm-hmm.
1: It's a like a modern version of Plato's cave, which is philosophical, shall I thought.
0: There we go.
1: And, yeah, we could all be in the Matrix.
0: We could be trying to leave the Matrix.
1: One day we might wake up and leave the cave. We might, honestly.
0: It's a fair point. I'll tell you what, our minds are blown going into this weekend now.
1: You can go hard.
0: Yeah.
1: Your
0: home, it's catchy. Thank you very much, Nathan. Thank you very much. Good shower thought, right? You can share your shower thought with us. 03-448-112-233 on WhatsApp. Send us a little message or a voice note. It could literally be anything. Let's go this way. Another in 54 Ultra.

0: try tell me it don't feel like the weekend without one playing another on 54 Ultras. Talk to you on Kiss Breakfast with Tyler West and Chloe Burrows.
1: Right,
0: it's coming up to 7 a.m. And it has been a big week, and it was a big night last night. Okay, Freshers Week. Obviously, I committed to the cause. I think I need to give you a full debrief, plus play some Shakira and Burna Boy. The other side of this.
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7: Kiss Breakfast. Aileen, what's going on?
8: We are talking knife crime first up this morning, as a mum whose son was stabbed at school tells Kiss it's all about raising awareness.
9: We know that the children knew, we knew Harvey knew that there were people carrying knives in that school and they need to be listened to.
8: Harvey Wilgoose died at his high school in Sheffield last year. Mum Caroline is speaking to us as more cash is going towards things like police patrols and switching up public spaces so it's harder to hide weapons. More than 230 hotspots are being targeted. Bexton girls and disadvantaged teens are among the worst affected, as a survey claims young people in Britain are the unhappiest in Europe. A charity says one in five teens are unhappy here and that they're being let down. Nurses have been opening up about how tough it is looking after patients in temperatures of up to 44 degrees Celsius. A big survey has been done with stories about people fainting and suffering dehydration in what are described as suffocating atmospheres during the recent heat waves. And teenager Floyd Samba grabbed two debut goals as Manchester City thumped Norwich 5-0, easing their way into the next round of the EFL Cup. The holders will play Brighton in the last 16. Keep up to date with everything Kiss. Just find us on socials. I'm Aileen O'Sullivan.
1: Where vibes meet beats. Beats. Level up your mornings.
2: 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With Tyler West and Chloe Burrows.
7: Yeah. Oh, we've made it to the end of the week.
10: T-G-I-F.
7: What a feeling. Okay, it's going to level up when you hear Kyla and Crazy Cousins after this. It's died.

0: This is how we're stepping into the weekend. Kyle, our crazy cousins, it's Steve Minor Kiss Breakfast. It's just gone 7 a.m. on your Friday morning. You're with Tyler West and Chloe Burrows. Good morning to
1: What's up? Shout out to Ethan in Hawley who says, morning, guys. It's my last day of freedom before I start my final year of college on Monday.
0: Jeez, come on, man.
1: You'd rather be at college than work, son.
0: Make the most of it.
1: Trust me.
0: Make the most of it. Right, you can come and say hello on the WhatsApp 03448 112233. It's Freshers Week, and yeah. I sent it last night. We need to debrief. Looks like

0: incredible link up. Calvin Harris and Clementine Douglas. It's Blessings on Kiss Breakfast. It is 7 minutes past seven on your Friday morning. You were Tyler West and Chloe Burrows. And it's been a big week. It's been Freshers Week. It might be you. Might be someone you know. I've actually never been to university. So this is it. This has been what's been happening this week. I said I want to live and breathe the full Freshers experience. Lo and behold, some uni students actually invited me on a Freshers night out. And that is why I have crawled into work this morning.
1: How do you think they feel this morning?
0: Probably actually sweet. Because let me give you a debrief of what happened, right? First things first, obviously, I'm 30 now, yeah?
1: Mm-hmm.
0: Not old. That's not old.
1: Thank you.
0: But I was nervous about being one of the oldest one there.
2: Who's the oldest person you know at uni?
3: I had a woman in my seminar who was like in her 30s, mature student.
0: Okay, let's not act as if I'm in the overs on X Factor. Mature student.
1: Do you know what? That's fine. Like,
0: yeah?
1: Going to the seminar is when the, like, if you went to go and live in halls, I remember we had a mature student who lived in a studio and I thought, boy, this is weird. I'm 18. I'm 18 and you're 30.
0: This is how I felt then yesterday, because I was very, very reflective of my my partying capacity, yeah?
2: Maybe I was just made to just go party for 2 years. I keep saying I'm retired. I'm not actually retired. I'm the worst. I'm the biggest liability.
3: Retired in
2: the
3: whole party?
2: Yeah, I'm the biggest liability in the whole
3: world. Since Ibiza?
2: Ibiza was bad. We don't need to talk about Ibiza. Should we get some shots?
0: Can I just say, whilst this is happening, I am eating a full English, because I was like, well, I haven't eaten this morning. Does anybody want food? They were like, no. Why are you eating for?
1: They must have been scared of you.
0: It's just every time the conversation went dry, I was like, should we get a shot?
1: I was made for buying for 2 years. Should we get some shots? You sound insane.
0: But then, I know it gets worse,
1: oh,
0: right? Because
1: really
0: then,
1: funny.
0: Obviously, after a few drinks, these group of girls were like, after a few drinks, they were asking me, like, what's my favourite kind of music, right?
1: Oh.
0: Classic Freshers behaviour and chat right there. So obviously, I introduced them to the best song of all time.
2: I think it came out like late last year.
1: God.
2: Late last year.
1: Came out this year.
2: And I wait for the drop. It's the drop. The drop. You understand it? You don't feel the beat. It's like a new religion.
3: Okay.
2: A new religion. Dun dun dun dun dun dun. Exactly.
0: I honestly think I'm never getting invited out ever again.
1: I'm actually gobsmacked.
0: Do you know what
1: but
0: was
1: thank
0: worse?
1: Thank God you're educating them on BB Rexha, number one.
0: But do you know what was worse after that? I was quite merry, yeah? And then all of a sudden I've gone, anybody want another drink? And then they're like, oh no, we've just been drinking water. And I'm like, so even
1: oh
0: weirder.
1: Oh my
0: like, bro,
1: God.
0: Honestly.
1: Oh my God.
0: So, yeah.
1: That was weird.
0: So, Freshers is done.
1: Yeah,
0: Freshers
1: good.
0: Is completed.
1: Done,
0: but actually, to finish off Freshers, right, we need to wrap this with the full experience, right? So, a student-style morning after meal.
1: Hmm.
0: So, I want to know, like, what is the craziest meal that I could possibly eat right now on a hangover? Because, yeah, it's treacherous right now, okay? This is where we need your help, all right? 03448-112233 on the WhatsApp. I mean, have you had a curry for breakfast?
1: Honestly. Or maybe Subway, which is my go-to on the morning after, which Ruby hates. Sigh.
0: Yeah.
1: So what is the craziest food you've eaten whilst hungover? Get on the WhatsApp 03448-112233.
0: Yeah, literally. We're looking for the maddest concoctions that you've woke up and gone, yeah, I'm going to chomp that. Right, it's Ariana Grande for you now. It's Hate That Made You Love Me on Kiss Breakfast.

0: Right, I've been asking, what's the craziest food that you've eaten on a hangover? Jump on the WhatsApp, 03448 112233. Just like Ruby in Wakefield, who says the craziest food I've eaten on a hangover was a banana in a hot dog bun with chocolate sauce all over it.
1: Ruby!
0: That is...
1: You're call not, the police!
0: That's criminal.
1: Today is the day where you could win £555,000, okay? Cool. Gone are the days of opening Skyscanner and debating the price of flights, because you can book it. You can actually book a private jet. So if you want to be sat in a PJ by the weekend, enter now.
0: Yeah, come on. 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
0: Best of luck. 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
16: In London, there's severe delays on the District and Hammersmith and City lines this morning. There's slow traffic on the M1 southbound from Junction 11 to Junction 10. In Leicestershire, there's the M1 which is closed in both directions between Junction 24 and Junction 23A. And in Kent, there's traffic on the M25 clockwise from Junction 2 to Junction 3. It's cloudy with highs of 18 in London today and the same with highs of 16 in Norwich.
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0: Chanel on Kiss Breakfast is 7:26 on Friday the 18th of September. Thank you for being here. We've made it to the weekend and it has been a big old week of fresh, isn't it?
1: Yeah.
0: So to bring you up to speed, I've never been to uni. Thought I'm going to live and breathe the freshers experience. Just a dabble, see what it's like.
1: Yeah.
0: Got invited up by some uni students last night and don't feel that great this morning. Mm. Don't feel that great. I just thought we need to wrap this whole freshers experience with a student-style morning after meal. So we're saying, what's the craziest food that you have ever eaten on a hangover?
1: First up to confess is Gabby in Essex.
0: Morning, Gabby!
2: Morning!
1: Right, what crazy food have you got for us?
2: So, because I'm Lithuanian, we eat soup in the morning. Anything that's a bit pickly, acidic, like fermented cabbage soup.
1: Fermented cabbage.
2: It's healthy, it lines the stomach, it's like giving it cuddles, and then you're ready to go again.
0: See, I don't mind that, because it's got like a cure and a cause.
1: It's got science behind it,
0: and it's like giving your stomach a hug in the morning and just nursing you back to health. So that's not bad. I don't know about the fermented cabbage. I think I might need to...
1: Don't know about that.
0: Just say, here, Ty, I've got some soup for you. I don't need to know what's in it.
1: Are we dipping bread in it, Gab?
0: Yeah.
1: What's the crack?
0: Is it bready soup?
2: Yeah, you can have some bread on the side,
0: right,
2: always.
0: Sweet.
1: Thank you.
0: Treat yourself.
1: Thank you very much, Gabby.
0: Thank you very much. We've also got this voice note from Heather this morning.
3: So it wasn't a hangover, awful snack. It was coming back from a night out with nothing to eat, nothing in the fridge, and the only thing we had was this really old tinned mac and cheese.
1: Oh, no.
3: So I heated that up in the microwave, sat in bed, and that did not sit well.
1: Oh, my God.
3: And now I can't even smell it, or the smell just, it was rookie mistake.
0: I hope you're
1: all
0: right.
1: That's actually made me feel a bit sick.
0: I'd go for a checkup if I was you.
1: Tinned mac and cheese.
0: There are two things that should never be in the same sentence. Tinned mac and cheese. That is treacherous.
1: Let's move on from that. Yeah. We've got Sam in Wolverhampton on the phone.
0: Morning, Sam.
4: Hey. Morning.
1: Hi, Sam. What have you got that will be mental on a hangover?
4: So mine's a bit spicy. So mine's hot sauce on toast.
0: On a hangover?
1: Yeah, I would like that. Yeah. Do you butter the toast?
4: Yes,
1: you do.
0: Yeah,
1: I think I would like that.
0: Bite the toast and slap a little bit of hot sauce. I mean, where did this all begin? Like, where did you get the inspo for that?
4: So I used to be a manager in Ando's.
0: Makes sense.
4: I actually came into shift a little hungover the one time. So yeah, the hot sauce on a bit of a Portuguese roll.
0: Very on brand.
1: I'm actually going to try that, you know.
0: Saint just any hangover, it's a Nando's hangover. Yeah, nice.
1: I do want to try the Nando's breakfast.
0: Yeah, I'll give it that. Nice one, Sam. Thank you very much. Oh, yeah, we might need to actually try some
1: that
0: of those
1: fantastic.
0: To bring you back to life this morning. Yeah, for real. Right, music from Somba. This will just ease into your weekend, no matter how you've woke up feeling, all right? It's Homewrecker. Good morning.

0: that end of week energy feeling nice. Vemby and Goddard, It's Messy in Heaven on Kiss Breakfast. You're with Tyler West and Chloe Burrows. Oh, can you hear that, Chloe?
1: We'll start.
2: Not So Hotline.
0: Kiss. Yeah, it's blowing off already. It is popping off. We are tired of people just having feet fetishes here at Kiss Breakfast. Okay. What about the other parts of the body, mum?
1: Correct. This is just a very silly game that we love to do to start the weekend, so listen up closely.
0: If you are just listening to Kiss Breakfast for the first time, you've not heard this before, you're like, what on earth is going on? Look, Chloe is going to describe a not-so-hot body part of hers in her best sexy voice. The only rule is that she cannot mention where said body part is. Right, so if you think you know what she's describing, then literally WhatsApp us immediately on the Not So Hotline, right? 03-448-112-23. You ready, Chloe?
1: Yep.
0: Give it one. Go on. Go on. Go on.
1: Shut up. It's long and... Sorry. I just had a breakfast wrap.
0: Yeah.
1: It's long and deep.
0: Mm.
1: It can get sore. Ouch. Things can go down it with ease or with great difficulty.
0: Right.
1: You like that one?
0: Yeah, it was very good. I like that. Ouch.
1: Ouch.
0: It was very good. Ooh. Right, so you've heard the clues. What not so hot body part is that? Okay, WhatsApp us right now with your guess on 03-448-112-23.
1: I didn't just do that with a mouthful of breakfast wrap for no reason. Send in your guesses.
0: Yeah, what not so hot body part is that? Hit up the hotline, all right? On the WhatsApp, 03-448-112-23. Some weekend energy from Hugo next.
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0: In London, there's severe delays on the District and Hammersmith and City lines this morning. There's also delays on the M11 southbound, that's just before Junction 4. In Leicestershire, there's the M1, which is closed in both directions between Junction 24 and Junction 23A. And in Kent, there's traffic on the M25 clockwise from Junction 2 to Junction 3. It's cloudy with highs of 18 in London today, and then you've got the same with highs of 16 in Brum.
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0: Hey Lee, it's Sunflower on Kiss Breakfast, 7:46 on your Friday morning. You're with Tyler West and Chloe Burrows, and we're doing this.
1: Not So Hotline.
0: Kiss. So this is by far our favourite game to initiate the weekend. The Not So Hotline has been popping off this morning.
2: Popping
0: so
2: out.
0: Chloe described a not so hot body part. She couldn't say where it is. And the clues were, it's long and deep.
2: Oh yeah.
0: It can get sore.
2: Ouch.
0: Things can go down it with ease or great difficulty.
2: Nice. Mm. Nice. Mm. we're going to reveal the correct answer at the end.
0: Yeah.
2: Okay, today. First hottie on the phone is Curte in Bromley.
0: Morning, Curte.
3: Good morning, people. How you doing?
2: We're
0: energy here.
2: Happy Friday. What do you think?
3: Friday.
2: Yeah, man. Come on. What do you think the not so hot body part is?
3: Well, listening to stuff, obviously, I think it's the throat.
2: You think it's the throat?
0: Okay, we're going to lock that one in.
2: We'll put a pin in that one.
0: Mm-hmm.
2: Next hottie on the phone is Mr. Alan in Castleford.
0: Morning, Alan.
3: Morning.
2: Yes, Alan.
3: You?
2: We're good, thanks. What body part do you think it is?
3: The same. I think it's the throat. It can be sore, but things can go easy down it and hard down
2: nice.
3: It.
0: Yeah, to be fair.
2: Right, two throats. Right, the last hottie on the line is Harvey in Essex.
0: Morning, Harv.
4: Good morning. Come on, Harv.
2: What body part do you think it is?
4: I'll be honest, I'm coming through with the hat trick. I think it's your throat as well.
2: It's locked
0: it's in.
2: Throat.
0: So all three of you have gone for throat.
2: Strange that.
0: Yeah, because it's the correct answer! Come on! Curte, Alan, Harvey, congratulations. That is the correct answer. All right? You can have a solid Friday now. Congratulations, guys. Thank you.
4: Good game.
0: Thank you very
2: much. Congrats.
0: I also got to say, pretty much everyone else got it right as well, Chloe.
2: I don't know, it was a bad one.
0: Julie, sorry. Jay, Will, Hannah. There's a lot of people on there. All right,
2: Good for them. Congrats.
0: You know what? Yeah, everybody just deserved a win going into the weekend. What's next week, though? It's going to be well off.
2: Yeah, man.
0: Here's Hugo. This is Moving to the Sun.

0: give a massive shout out to Michael, who's messaged in and just said neck. For the, and I forgot that we just did the not so hot line, so I just read it and I thought, yeah, sweet.
1: Yeah, neck, man.
0: To be fair.
1: Fair enough.
0: Fair enough. It's Tyler West and Chloe Burrows keeping you company on your Friday. We're getting you set up for the weekend. Right, you know when a tune plays and you immediately know just every single lyric? That's about to happen the other side of this.
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0: Kiss Breakfast. Aileen, what's the latest?
12: Well, a mum who lost her son to knife crime is telling Kiss this morning she often hears from young people who've made better choices because of her story.
13: I get messages from children knowing that there's knives, people are carrying knives.
12: That is Caroline. She is now a campaigner after her son Harvey was fatally stabbed while at school in Sheffield. She's seen firsthand that her work is helping.
13: There was some teenagers and a knife on this bench, and she says, I was going to walk away, and then she says, I just thought of you. And she says she went round corner and she rung the police and she stayed there until the police came and took this knife off him. And she said, that was because of you.
12: It sounds police are stepping up their efforts to tackle knife crime hotspots, with some public spaces being changed to stop weapons being hidden. Next, and for the second year in a row, British teenagers are apparently the unhappiest in Europe. A survey found one in five are unhappy with their lives in Britain. Girls and disadvantaged teens are being hit the hardest. A charity is warning they're being let down. It's a big day for Apple fans. Its new foldable iPhone Duo goes on sale in the UK from around now. Queues are expected at lots of their stores today. And holders Manchester City strolled into the last 16 of the League Cup, thrashing Norwich City 5-0. Keep up to date with everything Kiss. Just find us on socials. I'm Aileen O'Sullivan.
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0: We've dreamt of this moment all week long. We have made it to the weekend.
1: It's Friday, then it's Saturday, Sunday.
0: Hey, we're ready for it, okay? Jay Sean, Lil Wayne.

0: Jay Sean, Lil Wayne, it's down on Kiss Breakfast with Tyler West and Chloe Burrows.
1: Good morning. We've got a voice note from James here.
2: Yo, yo, yo. Oh. I got Kiss on this morning. I'm sat in the office getting some work done. And, come on, I need something vibrant. Give me something vibrant to listen to.
0: Who says I'm vibrant?
1: Do you know what we got
0: go
1: here,
0: on,
1: honey?
0: James. Go on, James. Big up to you checking in on the WhatsApp. 03448 112233. Something vibrant for you now. Is Adela?
1: Oh, God.

0: Say Friday the 18th of September, that's Wiz the MC and Bees and Honey with Show Me Love. You're with Tyler West and Chloe Burrows. And all this week, we have been telling you about the trip of a lifetime you could win to Australia.
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0: So if you tell us a Channel 4 show that you are hiding your love for, we will then tell you if that's where the clues are hidden.
2: We've got a voice note from Amy in Hertfordshire this morning.
3: Morning, Chloe and Tyler. Celebs Go Dating is my guess. It's 100% my guilty pleasure. Mm. Me and my fiancé literally sit down together and watch it every single series. It's become our little tradition. One of my favourite moments has been watching Sam and Pete find love with each other. Aww. So cute. And this series, Pro Green, has definitely been my favourite. I love watching his journey.
0: She's fully locked in. Amy is locked in.
2: Good, man.
0: Celebs Go Dating. I've got to say, the clues are not hidden on Celebs Go Dating, right? But that is another Channel 4 show eliminated, right? So you've gotten us one step closer to Australia. So which Channel 4 show is it for you that you are hiding your love for? Just WhatsApp us right now, 03-448-112-23.
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2: 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But there are still loads of options.
0: There's actually tons in it. Maybe the clues are hidden in your favourite Channel 4 show. No, we ain't had some of... Nobody said come dine with me.
2: Nobody said grand designs,
0: bro. Looking at the blam houses.
2: Yeah, man.
0: Made in Chelsea, Open House, my new favourite.
2: Oh, the best show in the world.
0: The Great Sex Experiment, very good.
2: Right, let us know which Channel 4 show are you hiding your love for on 03-448-112-23. Drop us a message on WhatsApp now. And we're doing this for a reason. If you tell us which Channel 4 show you're hiding your love for, we will tell you if that's where the clues are hiding.

0: Gonna be on Kiss Breakfast with Tyler West and Chloe Burrows. Welcome.
1: Shout out to Jordan in Manchester, who says, buzzing for the City game this weekend. Big up my girlfriend Lucy for agreeing to come along with me.
0: Go on, Luce.
1: Thoughts with you, Luce.
0: Yeah.
1: Today is the day where you could win £555,000. You could turn every, maybe one day into, why not this weekend?
0: Yeah.
1: Why not tomorrow?
0: Urgency.
1: Come on, I want money to spend. 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
0: Urgency with it, yeah? 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
0: Come on. Right, so we're going to get you one step closer to that trip to Australia next, and immediate Friday energy coming your way. Hugo Place.

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7: In London, there's severe delays on the Elizabeth and Hammersmith and City lines this morning. There's also delays on the M11 southbound before Junction 4. In Leicestershire, there's the M1, which is closed between Junction 24 and Junction 23A. And in Hampshire, Romsey Road westbound is closed between Chil Bolton Avenue and Stanmore Lane. It's highs of 18 in London, highs of 16 in Bristol.
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0: thing is about this tune?
1: It's the best song in the whole world.
0: It makes you feel so powerful. It makes you feel like you're the main character of this movie we're having on a Friday.
1: Fourth Wing.
0: For sure. Alex Warren, for Ordinary, sure. On Kiss Breakfast with Tyler West and Chloe Burrows. It is ultimate Friday energy, but wouldn't it feel better in Australia, mate?
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0: So that is what we're doing. We're doing Prayers and Seek, all right? We have hid some clues. For the chance for you to win a trip to Australia. To be honest, I've always wanted to see a kangaroo in the flesh. Well, right, with the little kangaroo pouch and a baby kangaroo in the pouch.
1: Why don't you enter this competition, Ty?
0: I can't. I wish I could, but I can't.
1: The clues are hidden somewhere on Channel 4, but the more you tell us, the more we will tell you.
0: Yeah, basically just tell us which Channel 4 show you're hiding your love for, and then we'll tell you exactly where those clues are hiding, okay? On the WhatsApp, 03-448-112233.
1: Guessing today is Laura in Warwickshire.
0: Morning, Laura!
3: Morning.
1: Hello.
0: Welcome in.
1: What show do you think the clues are hidden in?
3: I think it must be Outback Murder Highway.
0: Ooh. Okay. A solid suggestion, by the way, that nobody has said so far.
1: Why do you think the clues are there?
3: It's all about being based in Australia. It's quite a new channel, a new programme that's come out. Mm. And it's, just investigating all of the true crimes across Australia. So.
1: Speaking on behalf of all the true crime girlies out there, what do you love most about true crime?
0: It is sick, though,
3: isn't it? I'm going to keep it as Friday morning friendly as possible.
1: Please do.
3: But I love getting to the end of the cases and finding out if it's who you thought it was.
1: Yes.
3: And the crime.
1: Me too.
3: All along.
0: Yeah, you've got to do it. I think that's the only way to ever watch true crime. But I've got to say, Laura, the clues are not hidden in Outback Murder Highway, but great suggestion.
1: Good suggestion.
0: Great suggestion. Put that on everyone's radar. That is another Channel 4 show eliminated, so you've gotten us another step closer to Australia. So thank you very much, Laura.
1: Right.
0: Thank you very much.
1: Listen up. On Monday, we will reveal where those clues are hidden. Make sure you lock in to Kiss Breakfast on Monday.
0: Yeah. For real. It's going to be so, so good when you finally win that trip to Australia. We are getting the vibrator out next. Get your weekend plans at the ready. It's Cat's Eye. It's Animal.

0: Right, Miggy De La Rosa playing on Kiss Breakfast with Tyler West and Chloe Burrows. And I'm very excited because we're pulling out all the stops.
1: What else are you pulling out? The Vibrator is back, everybody! What are you doing this weekend? We're going to rate your weekend vibes on the Kiss Breakfast Vibrator.
0: That's it.
1: Right there, that one. Something we like to do on a Friday. It's fun, silly. Come on, get involved. Jump on the WhatsApp with your weekend plans on 03-448-112-233.
0: Yeah.
1: We're going to rate them on the Vibrator. The better your vibes, the bigger your rating. Mm. Maybe you're squeezing in a last-minute summer trip.
0: Getaway. Getaway. Or are you're literally watching paint dry, redecorating.
1: Getaway. Yeah, that could
0: be. All plans are welcome. They can be boring or they can be fun. But if your plans are low vibes, you are going to get one of these. Yeah, that's just like a little one. That's a little
1: teaser.
0: Yeah. Or if it's medium vibes, you are going to... Or let's just say, if your plans are absolutely elite and it's going to make everyone in the UK jealous, you're going to get the highest vibes. Uncontrollable. Okay, 03-448-112-233. WhatsApp us your weekend plans. Drop us a message or a voice note and we'll rate their vibes next on the Kiss Breakfast Vibrator. Okay, 03-448-112-233. 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
13: In London, there's severe delays on the Elizabeth and Hammersmith and City lines this morning. There's queues on the M25 anti-clockwise between Junction 28 and Junction 29. In Leicestershire, the M1's closed between Junction 24 and Junction 23A. And in Essex, the A120 eastbound is blocked from the A131 and to the B1018. It's cloudy with highs of 18 in London, highs of 16 in Newcastle.
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0: This is the perfect way to be starting the weekend. Mabel and Notes, Fine Line. Ain't had that tune in a minute. Tyler West and Chloe Burrows hanging out with you, and we are rating your weekend vibes on The Kiss Breakfast.
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2: 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First up is Ben in Stone.
0: Morning, Ben.
3: Morning, oi, oi.
0: Oi, oi.
2: What are you doing this weekend, Ben?
3: I don't know if your vibrator's ready for this.
0: Oh, gosh. All right. Go on.
3: Yeah. Tomorrow, I'm working.
0: Oh, dead.
2: Anything else?
0: Yeah.
3: But Sunday, I'm going to Trenton Monkey Forest.
0: You're going to the Monkey Forest? Okay, that's, you know what?
2: I think it saved you there.
0: I think it kind of saved you. You leveled it out. That's a medium vibe. But I tell you what, Ben, can you do a monkey impression?
2: Oh, my God.
3: That's a little bit risky.
0: What? No, go on.
2: I was gonna
0: level it up to the big vibes.
2: Don't worry, Ben, you don't have
0: exactly. You could have had it. It could have had high vibes. Who else have we got online too?
2: James in Lincolnshire.
4: Hello, how are we?
0: Morning, mate.
2: Thanks, James. What are you doing this weekend?
4: I'm off wild camping in Wales.
2: Are you calling from a cave? You cut out a bit there, James. So what are you doing again?
4: I'm off wild camping in Wales.
0: Oh, you know what? I have one of those high vibes on that. Very good vibes.
2: I hope the weather's nice for you.
0: Yeah, for sure. I can't turn it off.
2: Turn it off, man.
0: I couldn't turn it off there.
4: It might rain.
0: All right.
2: And when it rains, it pours, James. Yeah. Take an umbrella.
0: For sure. Have a good time, man.
2: Thanks,
0: have a good
2: James.
0: Weekend, James.
2: Have a good day. Last up, we have Sophie in Norwich.
0: Morning, Sophie.
5: Morning.
2: Hello, Soph. What are you doing this weekend?
5: So, I am wedding dress shopping and then going bottomless brunch with the girls.
0: Oh, yes, my days. So. I think we've made it there. It's going on.
2: Big weekend. Hey.
0: Maximum vibes. Love that. Sophie, have the best time ever, all right?
5: Thanks so much.
2: Gorgeous.
5: Have a nice weekend.
2: Thank you.
0: Hey, it's so sweet, everybody's weekend plans.
2: They love the vibrator, man.
0: They love it. Let me go charge it up now. It's Prosper and Clooney. It's Free Your Mind.

0: shake it to the max. My hips just can't sit still to it.
1: Oh my God, I'm shaking it to the max.
0: I have to do it every single day, at least once a day. It's Molly Skilly Bang, Shinzy and Silent Addy on Kiss Breakfast with Tyler West and Chloe Burrows. And I tell you what, it is coming to what we'd call the last official weekend of summer. Oh. Okay, we've got some things to tick off our bucket list next, I tell you that.
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0: It's Kiss Breakfast. Aileen, what's the latest?
18: Well, we've been talking knife crime this morning on Kiss as a mum whose son was stabbed at school tells us it's all about raising awareness.
19: We know that the children knew, we knew Harvey knew that there were people carrying knives in that school and they need to be listened to.
18: Harvey Wildoos died at his high school in Sheffield last year. Mum Caroline is speaking to us as more cash is going to be going towards things like police patrols and switching up public spaces so it's harder to hide weapons. More than 230 hotspots being targeted across England and Wales. Nurses have been opening up about how tough it is looking after patients in temperatures of up to 44 degrees Celsius. A big survey has been done with stories about people fainting and suffering dehydration in what are described as suffocating atmospheres during the recent heat waves. Girls and disadvantaged teens are among the worst affected as a new survey claims young people in Britain are the unhappiest in Europe. A charity says one in five teens say they're not happy and that they're being let down. And a YouTuber reckons it is easier now than ever to make it on social media. Max Fosh is known for doing stunts like running for Mayor of London and competing in the Mr. Universe contest with more than 5 million subscribers. He's claiming the day of the celebrity is slightly fading away. Keep up to date with everything Kiss. Just find us on socials. I'm Aileen O'Sullivan.
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0: You're getting your weekend started in the best way ever. Welcome in.
1: Happy Friday.
0: Go on. Rihanna, Ponder Replay is about to sound super nice after this. It's a

0: Brianna Ponder replay, 9:02, Friday morning. You're locked on with Tyler West and Chloe Burrows here on Kiss Breakfast.
1: Good morning. What's up? Shout out to Eleanor Manchester, who says, morning, guys. It's a great day in this house because my partner's gone away for the weekend, so I have the place to myself.
0: Come on, Eleanor.
1: Dirty protest, Eleanor. Come on. Come on.
0: It is about to boot off for the weekend. You can come and say hello on the WhatsApp. 03448 112233. Why are you gassed that it is Friday? Are you gassed about this one? It's Silver Bumper.

0: Saturday morning, as Tyler pushed to start the weekend.
1: What?
0: It's Tyler West and Chloe Burrows with you. Shout out to Nax, who's celebrating his birthday today.
2: Happy birthday!
0: Happy birthday, Nax. Also...
2: That's that one, Nax.
0: Okay, well, what do you want? Do you want a little bit more?
2: Shall yeah,
0: I say? All right. Happy birthday, Nax! One more year for Nax! Woo! Yes, there you go. Proper birthday celebrations. Listen, autumn starts next week.
2: It
0: just
2: does.
0: Looking at the calendar now. So this is the last official weekend of summer. And I genuinely believe that maybe we should spend it ticking off some bucket list things that we've just never done.
2: Mm-hmm.
0: Do you know what I mean? So I've just put a picture of myself into ChatGPT.
2: ChatGPT to AI
0: to see myself with blonde hair. What do you reckon? Thoughts?
2: I like it.
0: Honest opinions.
3: So nice.
2: You look nice in that one.
0: Okay, I look nice in that one. And then what about that one?
2: Yeah. I can't see it.
0: It's not so good.
3: That's more of a brownie blonde mix.
0: No, it's a bad
2: one. You need to go platinum if you're going to do it.
0: I might dye my hair platinum blonde.
3: Come on.
0: That is where I'm at.
3: Summer-coded.
0: So, but yeah, but it's all going into autumn, isn't it? So,
3: I think it'll look good. Right. And if you want to do it, do it.
2: Oh, you've
0: thank you, Ashley, though.
3: Yeah.
0: Thank you. Right, Chloe, what about you? What's a bucket list thing you need to tick off, man?
2: I haven't danced on any tables or done some karaoke, so I'm going to do that, man.
0: Okay.
2: I'm going to do it.
0: You're going to get on the table and do some karaoke.
2: Yeah, just better martini.
0: Pots, you got any suggestions?
3: Yeah, the first time I ever went jet skiing, I said I must do this every summer. I haven't in about 5 years. So this weekend, I'll be jet skiing.
0: You're going to try and go jet skiing?
3: Yeah, I'll try.
0: Oh, great,
2: in
0: great.
2: In the Thames?
0: Yeah.
3: No, I'm in Albania.
0: In Albania, she's going on holiday. Ashrida, what about you?
4: I watched the Bratz movie again recently.
2: I love the Bratz film.
4: Yeah, really great film. And I feel like something that looks so normal in films is food fights, but they never happen in real life.
2: You're going to try and have a food fight?
4: I'm not going to try. I'm not trying to have a food fight, but if one came up, like happened randomly and it was fun, that would be great. That's a bucket list ticked off.
0: Well,
4: food
0: you're
4: fight.
0: Be banned from every restaurant.
3: I've got a hot cup of coffee here. Should we start with that?
0: Hey guys, everybody calm down. Everybody just calm down. It's Friday, okay? Initiating the weekend vibes right now. Let's ease into it with this one from Joe. It's the end of beginning.

0: Calvin Harris, Sam Smith, it's Promises on Kiss Breakfast. You're with Tyler West and Chloe Burrows, and we're promising you the best start to your weekend. Shout out to Lily in Northampton. It says, on my way to pick up my sister, then start on our road trip to Italy.
1: Oh, wow.
0: On the road again.
1: I can't wait to get on the road again. I can't wait for one of you to win £555,000. Don't make me a winner.
0: Yes.
1: We're nearly at the time of year where it gets dark at 4 p.m. Everyone's moaning about the weather, and we're in England, so it does just rain all the time. Except you could be in a villa in the Maldives with a cocktail by the pool.
0: Yes.
1: Sending selfies going, ha ha. Enter now.
0: £555,000. 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
0: Yeah, best of luck, right? 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
8: In London, there's severe delays on the Hammersmith and City lines this morning. There's also queues on the M1 southbound. That's between Scratchwood service area and Junction 2 onto the A1 Watford Way. In Leicestershire, the M1 is closed in both directions between Junction 24 and Junction 23A. And in Cheshire, there's traffic on the A540 from Lees Lane to Hinderton Road. It's cloudy with highs of 18 in London, highs of 17 in Cardiff.
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0: this one, Crystal and Notion, The Days. I keep them right there, though.
1: Get ready.
2: The Kiss Hype List.
3: Ho, ho.
0: Yeah, this, literally a ho, ho.
3: Ho, ho. This new tune makes you feel like school's out forever.
0: It does. It makes you want to kick over a chair. Yes. And just run out and go absolutely wild. Perfect for a Friday. We said we needed to put this on your radar, and that is why it's on the Kiss Hype List, okay? It's from none other than Rosie, who's in the K-pop girl group Blackpink, and you would have heard her on Aperture with Bruno Mars, my boy. Wow. Right? This is it, the Kiss hype track for the weekend. Rosie, this is New Trick.

0: Vibe, just the way you are on Kiss Breakfast. You're with Tyler West and Chloe Burrows for your Friday morning.
1: Happy Friday.
0: And it is going to be a happy Friday because we're very, very excited. Our boys are back in the building. Otigo Music are here! Right, so you guys are jumping in the mix for us. You're blessing us for our Friday morning.
2: Yes.
0: We are ready for maximum vibrations.
1: Please.
0: What have you been up to? What's new? Why haven't you been here? You ain't done a mix for us in ages.
2: That's so true.
1: Yeah, what's happened?
2: Deepest apologies.
3: Yeah, we've been playing a lot of shows abroad.
0: Okay.
3: A lot in America, which is a very, very long flight.
0: Yeah.
3: So it's been a bit heavy.
2: I don't know if we did BST before or after the last time we came, but that was also...
1: That was before.
2: Right.
1: How was that?
2: That was blaring into one. It was so good.
1: London crowd. Where's the best crowd that you played to?
2: I was going
1: to
2: say London.
1: London.
2: Yeah. Hands down.
0: Meant compare. To say the Kiss Breakfast Studio.
2: Yeah, that's what I was meant to say.
0: We do something on Kiss Breakfast called the Kiss Breakfast Vibrator. We rate the vibes for the weekend, right?
2: Yeah, I love that.
0: But I think what we're going to do right now is kind of rate what this mix is about to make us feel.
3: This was a chill one. This one's a bit of a chill one compared to the other one.
0: It's a bit of a chill one. So it's like a is it a low vibe? Is it like that? Or is it more of a we're going up there?
2: I would say
0: even up a little bit more from that?
2: A little bit more.
0: A little bit more?
2: That's where we're at.
0: Okay, so listen, you can get involved on the WhatsApp 03-448-112-233. It is the final weekend of summer and we are initiating it with Otigo Music jumping into the mix, all right? 03-448-112-233. It is about to jump off in this room. Come on!
2: Let's go!
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12: In London, there's severe delays on the Hammersmith and City lines this morning. There's also queues on the M1 southbound between Scratchwood service area and Junction 2 onto the A1 Watford Way. In Leicestershire, there's the M1, which is closed in both directions between Junction 24 and Junction 23A. And in Cheshire, there's traffic on the A540 from Lees Lane to Hinderton Road. It's highs of 18 in London today.

0: Oh my days, this is just an indescribable feeling right about now. Ortigo Music in the mix and blend. Thank you so much.
1: Thank you. Got a text from Jade. He says, your Send It Fridays always make me want to go feral.
0: Yeah, come on. Yeah. That's it, Jade. Lose yourself. Lauren in Oxford also says, I am loving this. I'm a specialist nurse on an admin day, so I'm stuck in the office all day, and this mix has just helped me so much. This is it, man. Final weekend of summer. You've got to live it up. You've got to live it up. Ortigo Music, thank you so much for coming through. You are the best. You are the best. Right now, continuing this energy for your Friday, getting the weekend started right. You got the man, the legend, Jordan Lee is in the building. It's got Zara Larsson for you next.
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14: A mum who lost her son to knife crime has been telling KISS today. She often hears from young people who have made better choices because they've heard her story.
15: I get messages from children knowing that there's knives.
14: Caroline is now a campaigner after her son Harvey was fatally stabbed while at his high school in Sheffield. She has seen firsthand now that her work is helping.
15: There was some teenagers and a knife on this bench, and she says, I was going to walk away, and then she says, I just thought of you. And she says she went round corner and she rung the police and she stayed there until the police came and took this knife off him. And she said, that was because of you.
14: It comes as today police say they are stepping up their attempts to tackle knife crime hotspots. Some public spaces are going to be changed to stop weapons from being hidden there. A group of nurses have been opening up about what it was like treating patients in hospitals during the summer's heatwaves. A survey has revealed some were working in suffocating atmospheres, with some patients going down downhill rapidly because of the conditions. It's a big day for Apple fans. Its new foldable iPhone Duo is now on sale in the UK. Queues are expected at lots of their stores. And holders Manchester City strolled into the last 16 of the League Cup last night by thrashing Norwich City 5-0. 17-year-old Floyd Sandler scored two on his debut. Keep up to date with everything Kiss. Just find us on socials. I'm Aileen O'Sullivan.
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0: Go! 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You've just had Ortego in your ears for 20 minutes of bangers. 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

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Right here on Kiss with Dominic Fike. This is Baby.

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0: Moody. From Meduza and Good Boys, playing on Kiss, it is Piece of Your Heart. I want to do the latest from Jason Derulo. Don't do it. I know you want to sing his name. He's sick of it and he would rather you not anymore.
1: I'm tired of acting like it's funny. It's just not, yeah, it's not funny to me. It's probably funny to you because it's probably the first time, you know what I'm saying? But imagine me. Imagine hearing the same damn thing a million times a year.
0: Oh, I do feel for him, but also slightly your fault, Jason Derulo, because you were the one that sung it in the first.

0: Paul. Right here on Kiss, we're just chatting about weekend plans in the studio. I just want to light a candle, have a bath and chill out. But yours could be changing. Kiss. Because in your bank tonight, you could have £555,000. Someone has to win that money. And I want you to win that cash. I want your weekend plans to look unbelievable. All thanks to that money and what it unlocks for you. 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Enter at makemeawinner.co.uk. Financial details and all the rules for this network competition there. And those lines are closing at 5 p.m. today. So you have to be fast. Get it done. Gemma Atkinson could be calling you. Just pick up your phone to win 555 grand. Every penny of that paid straight into your bank account after the call. Enter right now for that chance to win. Text win to 64100. My song of the summer is on the way. Jamaican Hugal is here.
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Justin Bieber giving very much Y2K because he's going to be releasing some Speed Demon sunglasses, Skylight ones. They do genuinely look like they're a Game Boy Advance kind of mixed with a pair of sunglasses. They're kind of iconic. So how much they cost? Probably a lot of money. I'm like a £2 for Primark kind of girly when it comes to sunglasses because I lose them all the time. Right, 7 minutes out from Kiss Anthems. Your warm-up, another 54 Ultra.

0: do Kiss anthems. You just do a big stretch. 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It's Friday. Get up. Zara Larsson's first.
1: Kiss.
0: Yeah.
1: Keep it Kiss all day with Subway. However you like it, get your own way with the beef chili spud.
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Welcome to your Friday edition. Welcome to the long straight. That last little bit before you get to the weekend. Like Kira, Mads and Rochelle, they're looking forward to it. It's their last day at work before they fly to Tenerife tomorrow. Imran in Leicester wants to pick up his wife, Nadia. Finished a mad week at work. I surprised her with a night away in Manchester tonight. I'm enjoying that. Also to Phoebe, to Lorna, to Grace. They're in Canterbury. They're coming to London straight after work. Dinner booked. Show tonight. Show. And then a bottomless brunch. Ah, come on. 03-448-11-2-23 is the KISS WhatsApp. That's my WhatsApp. Jump in there. Tell me about your plans for this weekend. Tell me about someone that you want to shout out that's done something mad amazing for you this week. 03-448-11-2-23. And KISS Anthems continues with Fat Joe and a shout.

I'm good with Day and Night with Don't You Worry Child. So much more to come, including Drake. It's 03-448-11-2-23 on the WhatsApp to get involved. Like Sarah saying hi to Abby, travelling up to Freshers Week at the University of Liverpool. Ben with the Jonas Brothers. I don't think it's the actual Jonas Brothers, but I would like to check that. Heading to Norwich for the weekend. Bev's listening.

They've got a weekend in Dublin starting at 5:30. One of us has already checked into the flight before finishing the workday. I enjoy that. Have you paid to sit next to each other? The answer should be no. 03-448-11-22-33. Get on the Kiss WhatsApp. This is Jax Jones and Ray. Don't know if you're familiar with this one.

Friday comes in the form of Destiny's Child and Say My Name. Wrapping up another Kiss Anthems. Tomorrow from 11 a.m, you're going to hear more. Big up to Ellie and Mum Lucy. It's her birthday, having a family party tonight with plenty of homemade cocktails. Plenty. When they're homemade, they're like lethal, I'll tell you what. And Lewis, Kit, Martha and Rowan in Chester heading to a mate's 30th tonight. They've agreed on fancy dress without remembering whose idea it was. I'm very much enjoying the fact that it's definitely not themed, is it? You're just kind of turning up in fancy dress. Ortego was on Kiss Breakfast this morning, DJ. They've got a big gig coming up. They were like, are you coming? I said, yeah. And they went, yeah, make sure you bring those chaps with the, you know, the bum out of the back. I was like, God bless, I'll try that for you.

0: peux faire, frère? S'il vous plaît? Silver bumper on tonight. I don't know, I'm trying to show off. It's a Friday, okay? Qu'est-ce que tu fais le week-end prochain? Which basically means, what do you want to do next weekend? So what are you going to do? Because with 555 grand in your bank account, you're not doing what you're doing right now. You're doing something different. You have to, because you're going to be loaded. Life-changing cash could be hitting your bank account today. And I mean, to be fair, it could be this weekend that you're doing stuff. Whatever you are doing right now, can you do me a favor? It'll take you 10 seconds. 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Enter at makemeawinner.co.uk. Phone entry details, all the rules for this network competition are there. And lines are closing at 5 p.m. today. Be quick, yeah? Jamet Atkinson could be calling you. And if she does, you answer your phone to win 555 grand paid straight into your account after the call. That's all you need to do right now. Enter for that chance to win. Text WIN to 64100. Shakira and Burna Boy, what you got? That's next. Make me a winner. Kiss. Here
1: 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Yeah. Keep it Kiss. All day with Subway. Peppers, pickles, beef chili. Create your spud your way.
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1: 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Order.

effortless, isn't it? Raven Lanae, Love Me Not, playing it on Kiss. And Prize and Seek has been continuing on Kiss Breakfast all this week. Tyler and Chloe have been helping you with what Channel 4 show you need to watch that might hold the clues you need to unlock the prize. Prize and Seek, yeah? What's the prize? Oh, just a huge trip to Australia. Like, unbelievable. So these are the shows that they've ruled out so far. Hunted, Bake Off, Gogglebox, Apocalypse, 24 Hours in Police Custody, Below Deck Down Under, In Between Us, Celebs Go Dating, The Outback Murder Highway, Wild. And still not on that list is Naked Attraction. Still saying, I think it might be that. On Monday, more clues from Tyler and Chloe. They might be steering you in a very specific direction. Right, let's do Hugel, Immortal Angel and Ultra Nate on Kiss.

0: Lanto, John Newman, Feel the Love playing on Kiss. Did you see the announcement of Celebrity Traitors coming back on the 1st of October? It's going to be a big, long episode. We're also going to get a brand new look behind the scenes of the show. Traitor or Faithful, Claudia decides. This is going to reveal what happens as Claudia gets to know the Celeb players. And, like, we get to see how it's all done. How the sausage is made. Which is a disgusting saying, but when it's Claudia Winkleman, I really want to see how that sausage is made. Ariana and Disclosure locked in next.
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1: There's an Australian rapper, right? It's called Nerve. And he's done like a cover of Sexy Back. Oh my God. Oh my God. It is so sexy. So back. Go and check that out. With Timbaland. Staying on Kiss, I'm Jordan Lee. Still will never get over Timbaland's contribution on tour with Nelly Furtado.
2: Hey!
1: Hey! I'm obsessed with that man. Obsessed with him. He's doing the good bits, to be fair. Tame Impala and Jenny for Friday.

for 2024, you got the same agenda. You run to Atlanta when you need a check balance. 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You call Future when you didn't see the club. Hey, what? Lil Baby help you get your lingo up. What?

giving heat, innit? Kyla, Crazy Cousins, playing on Kiss. That is Do You Mind? There is a little rumour between all the weather people that we are going to get another heat wave. Mid to high 20s next week. So get this out. Get

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1: 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So if you are not very good with that heat, ooh, good luck to you. Because you need to be hearing this.
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If you want the freshest, the hottest new records, you need to be getting to Rayo and search for the Kiss Hype List. It's where all the bangers are sitting right now. Some absolute 10 out of 10s, including this one that just dropped today from Rosé from Blackpink. She's got some mad records. And the music video to this was fully filmed on the brand new iPhone, which is insane. What's that telling you? Be more creative with your Instagram stories, please. New trick, it's brand new to the Kiss Hype List.

0: Due to Martin and AME, always smashing it out. Need You, playing on Kiss. Oh, do you know what? I'm going to be jealous of a new person today. And maybe it's going to be you, because someone is going to win 555 grand right here this afternoon on Make Me a Winner. 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Phone entry details, all the rules for this network competition are there. The lines are closing at 5 p.m. today. Gemma Atkinson could call you. If she does, pick up your phone. You will have over £500,000 in your bank account straight after the call. Enter right now for that chance to win. Text win to 64100. And God bless, if Dominic Fike called me a baby doll to my face, I'd feel like I won over half a million. That's next.
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Kalani Unfolded. It's like the breath before the weekend that is coming your way. Big up to Jodie, Rhiannon and Paige on the Kiss WhatsApp. They're finishing up for today. They are literally so pumped. Thanks, Kiss, for keeping it moving. No, thank you. Kate and Elspeth in Edinburgh, straight from work to the airport tonight as well. And Devon's got the first weekend off in 6 weeks. What is your job? What is happening? Keep Tatum company this afternoon on 03-448-11-2-23. Drop into the Kiss WhatsApp. You want to go feral? You want to get feral? Prosper and Clue.

0: Very sensual. I feel like I need your parents' permission to listen to it. It's Kiss. Tatum's up next. Locking in with Tyler and Hugel with Salto. Jamaican is that track, innit?
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Friday. One step closer, baby. You got Tatum sorting out some new music from Ariana Grande next. Why still? I mean, I've been playing this tune on the radio for a while now, but every time I even think about playing Petal, I do like the chorus bit, you know, the it's just a bit situation. Gotta be careful because there's swear words in that. But still in the payment. That is how I sing it, and that is how I'm gonna sing it now. I just promise not to do that again on the radio when the mic's alive. New Ari on Kiss.

0: rougher than a badger's backside. He went to a fresher's night out last night because he's never been to one before. So he thought, do you know what? Whilst I'm here, I'm going to use my music expertise. This is what I want to hear on a night out.
1: These group of girls were like, after a few drinks, they were asking me, like, what's my favourite kind of music, right? So obviously I introduced them to the best song of all time.
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2: And I wait for the drop. It's the drop. The drop, you understand it. You don't feel the beat. It's like a new religion. A new religion. Dun, dun, dun, dun, dun, dun, dun, dun. 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
1: I honestly think I'm never getting invited out ever again.
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4: thank
1: worse?
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0: Nah, I think they liked it, you know. That is why I'm going to play that tune, a freshers anthem from David Guetta and BB Rexha. It's on Kiss Next.
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1: Frankie and Paul, 4 hours in the car. 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And obviously, Kiss as your soundtrack. 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It's 03 448 11 2223. Let's get you on Kiss.

0: £5,000. Can you imagine starting this weekend with six figures in your bank account? We want to do that for you right here on Kiss. So get yourself in the draw. All you need to do to enter is text the word win to 64100. 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But if you want even more chances to win, you can grab yourself five entries for a fiver by texting the word plus to 64100. 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That's where you'll find phone entry details and the rules for this network competition. Got to be over 18 to play, and the deadline is 5 o'clock today. That's when we're going to be making that phone call that is worth £555,000. So if you want it to be you, it's win to 64100.
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is here because it's Friday. We need Friday bangers that you can blast in your car. And I want to do that with the latest one from KGB. I don't know if you've heard it yet, but I feel like it's sort of giving the old school nostalgia of KGB, like on a mission vibes, if you know, you know. And that is covered all over this track with Jax Jones.

0: Keys have been released today. Somebody's getting in trouble for taking those pictures. Either way, love it. I think because as well, everyone's sort of worried about what the plot's going to be. I've seen photos today, and I want you to Google this. Pictures of all the lads in wedding attire. Who's getting married? By the looks of it, it looks like Simon. Is it Carly? Carly! That's all I know from now. I'm keeping my eyes to the ground on In Between Us 3T. I'll let you know.
1: Home is where it all begins. And Starbucks is the home of autumn. 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A taste of autumn, however you like it. Whether you want to keep things hot with the iconic pumpkin spice latte or play it cool with our new iced apple crumble matcha latte. Come on in and stay as long as you'd like. After all, you're back at the home of autumn. Subject to availability while stocks last.
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Come on. I feel like a lot of people actually in my office in particular are having like a 3-day weekend. Didn't get the memo. Gone out to go and get me lunch just then. My God, it's crickets out there. It's just me in. Maybe if you're the same at work, let me shout you out. I'm here to keep you company, obviously. My number is 03-448-112233. And now...

0: fans. Love it when you send me gifts. Please, could you just not send me paintings of myself? 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We can't be doing that, no. So just a little PSA, if you were thinking about it. I want to play your track from Kalani on Kiss and new Ariana Grande on next. Kiss.
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0: we've got to bring back Nadine Coyle.
1: I see somebody passing a shot. Where's mine?
0: All week, that has been in my head, rent-free.
1: I see somebody passing a shot.
0: Where's mine? Where's mine? Friday energy, mate. That is what we're doing here on Kiss. And maybe if your sort of weekend motive is going out, we need to line your pockets with a fat stack of cash. I'm talking £555,000 could be yours today on Make Me a Winner. If you've got no idea what I'm talking about, let's change that next.

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0: them. There is no bigger ache, genuinely. It's like, we get it. We all know the spaghetti verse, you know. We're doing today, we are guaranteeing someone's going to win £555,000. I dream of having that kind of sort of spare change in my bank account. Can you imagine logging on tonight and seeing six figures sat there to spend on whatever you want? 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Take a couple of years off. You could afford it with that kind of money, so let's get you in the draw for it. 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

blasting through the speakers in the venue. Thank you. And well done for putting a graft in on Friday. I don't think there's anything that could put me off the gym more than that High Rocks video that's doing the rounds. I'm not laughing at anyone in particular. It is just an unfortunate situation. If you haven't seen it, I would advise for you to look at it in your own time, maybe not on the work computer.

0: because on a Friday, Milky and Mole Grab, that track on Kiss For You after three. Between now and then, I feel like I need to message Chloe Burrows from Kiss Breakfast. I am seeing so many rumours about that woman. Is she going in the jungle? Because that's what I'm seeing. She's going to be going in. I'm a Celebrity. Get me out of here. End of the year. But then I've also seen another rumour that apparently she's going to be hosting the spin-off of The X Factor. Because if you heard, that's making a comeback. I really need to know. If it is true, I want her to go full old school Dermot O'Leary. And when the TV show starts, you know, when he used to go, and your Saturday night starts here, and do that little spin. That is what I want from Chloe Burrows on my screen, please.
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17: It's amazing. It's amazing.
0: She's not wrong.

Favorite kind of messages on WhatsApp from Kerry. It says, Tatum, please can you shout out our lovely boss, Natalie. She's the best boss in the world. P.S. Can you ask her if we can have a half day today? Worth a shot in it. Natalie, if you don't let Kerry leave early, you are the worst boss in the world. Hope that's helped. If you want to check in, our number is 03-448-112233. Come and say hello. Get you on Kiss. And Dominic Fike's on now.

0: day, pack your bags and see the sights of Australia with you and your bestie. Kiss Breakfast and Channel 4 have got your chance to be there. I don't know if you've been listening all this week, but essentially, to win your way to Australia, there are clues hidden in some of your favourite Channel 4 shows. You've just got to find them. Now, so far, we've ruled out Bake Off. It's not in Gogglebox. It's not in Celebs Go Dating. Unfortunately, it's not in The Inbetweeners either. So what shows are left on Channel 4? I need you to go full detective. I need you to go full Where's Wally this weekend and try and track it down. We're still not ruled out Naked Attraction yet. Just saying, the clues that could win you that trip to Australia could be there. Make sure you are locked in to Tyler and Chloe Monday morning. And more details are at playkiss.com.
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0: £5,000. 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

4 and you want an In-Between Us 3 movie spoiler. This is good. I saw some pickies on TikTok before. Essentially, they are filming the movie right now, and all of them on set are in wedding attire. It actually looks like Simon's getting married, but the woman in the photo...

0: 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Keep serving it to us. It's Kiss. AJ's taking over, and Temper City is the first tune you'll hear after four.
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17: Nice one, Tayon. 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You got me, AJ King, tapping in to wrap up your Friday afternoon right here on Kiss and say hi to the weekend. Our first is Temper City. Kiss.

0: Give Me Everything. At 5 o'clock, we are giving somebody £555,000. This is the last time I'm talking about it all week. 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Big up, Jackie.
1: Oh my God, I've just won $500,000. 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
0: She was about to sell her yard. 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Or if you fancy getting five entries for a fiver, text the word PLUS to 64100. 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This is for over 18s only. You can enter at makemeawinner.co.uk as well, where you've got phone entry details and all the rules for this network competition. And lines close at 5 p.m. today. The countdown is on, which is when Gemma Atkinson could be calling you. All you need to do is answer your phone and we'll immediately play that money into your bank account for you to relive your best life, best weekend ever. Are you crazy? Lock your entry in, especially if you've never entered before. This could be the Friday that changes your life. Text the word WIN to 64100. Good luck with that. And if you didn't make it to any big festivals this summer, I've got a tune that will make you feel that you are right there in the

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1: Congestion in both directions is on the M25 in Surrey between junctions 8 and 9, and the M11 in Essex is partially blocked northbound just after junction 9, Saffron Walden. There's one lane closed southbound on the M1 in Sheffield between junctions 30 and 31, and there's queuing traffic on the M4 in Newport with traffic partially blocking westbound at junction 24. And there's severe delays on the surface.

that was Rita Ora's contribution to your Friday afternoon. We're doing Four Word Friday, by the way. 03-448-11-223-3. Sum up your Friday in 4 days. 4 days, 4 words. Oh my gosh, you see, I'm ready to put it in the bin. Shout out to

0: all week on Kiss. Our Kiss breakfast homies, Tyler and Chloe, have been revealing that their clues to someone winning a trip to Australia are hidden somewhere on Channel 4. Here's the shows that they've ruled out. So it's definitely not in any of these shows. Not in Hunted, not in Bake Off, not in Gogglebox, not in Apocalypse, not in Celebs Go Dating, not in the Inbetweeners, and not in Outback Murder Highway so far. Make sure you are locked in to Kiss Breakfast on Monday when Tyler and Chloe will reveal which Channel 4 show has been hiding the clues. That could mean you win yourself a trip to Australia. Australia! Yeah, that could happen. We're trying to hook you up, man. I'm AJ King. What's good? Coming back with a World Cup anthem for you in 5.
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0: There's queuing traffic on the M4 westbound around Junction 2 at Brentford, and there's a road closed northbound at the A2203 in Greenwich. That's around Trafalgar Road, and there's queuing traffic in both directions on the M60 in Manchester around Junction 12. And the M5 in Somerset is partially blocked northbound between Burnham-on-Sea and Weston-super-Mare, and there's severe delays on the Central Line.
17: The

One of our favourite, most legendary Kiss honitas. The real Tay-Tay, a.k.a. Taylor Swift. That was The Fate of Ophelia. I'm AJ King, and we are saying bye to Friday. Forward Friday. Come join in. 03-448-112-233. Shout out to Holly. This one's the best one so far. Last minute Amsterdam trip. Yeah. And Sasha. Sasha, you're making me sick, babes. Early Christmas shopping already. What? It's not even Halloween. We've just, like, had back to school, back to uni. People are still doing end of summer.

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It is happening at 5 p.m. Let's talk about it. 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
13: Now, can you remember back to last week and the chaos at airports? Maybe you one of the thousands stuck in an airport or on runways somewhere. Well, engineers say they've now got to the bottom of what caused the massive air traffic control outage. NAT says a software defect was to blame and say a fix is being worked on. Now on Kiss, after a summer of tragic water deaths in England, we've heard from the sister of a 12-year-old boy who drowned in a river in Lancashire. At an inquest today, it was determined that Junior died after getting into difficulty and water back in May. His sister Shannon says she wants more young people, especially boys, to know the dangers of deep water.
14: Obviously, you're never going to be able to tell boys not to go swimming. That's just the reality of it. And no matter, even if you're the strongest swimmer, you just have to be more vigilant and more careful of where you're going and what you're doing when you're down there.
13: Some people owed money by the bar chain Brewdog, which collapsed and not expected to get anything from its administration. A report found insufficient funds to pay all of its debts, including workers' unpaid wages. And actor Tom Cruise says he learnt a lot about American football from sitting next to Taylor Swift this week. They were both at the Kansas City Chiefs game on Monday. Keep up to date with everything Kiss. Just find us on socials. I'm Alex Richardson.
0: From sunrise to starlight, we've got the energy. It's AJ King on Kiss. We just hit 5 p.m. I'm here to let you know it is all about you celebrating Friday. Let's get expensive with Tyler now.

activities you're going to be part into tunes like this. Tomorrow morning during your recovery phase, apparently, allegedly, supposedly, Britain is turning its back on the full English. Apparently, only 5% of the UK eat full English breakfast anymore. Are you crazy? After Carnival, my full English was on and popping. Swap the bacon out for turkey bacon. And I was onto a winner, man. We need that, man. But big up my avocado and toast crew and my yogurt crew as well. Like, get your fitness in as well. You know what I mean? Let's get into some brand new noise. Drop this for the first time last week. Here's Clementine Douglas and Trust. This new on Kiss.

0: Next, I've got a little something from some James Hype.
1: Kiss. Vibing through the afternoon with KFC. It's back. 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
0: The M11 in Essex is partially blocked northbound around Junction 9 and Saffron Walden, and there's queuing traffic on the A401 with one lane closed southbound at Shaftesbury Avenue. In Worcester, all traffic is being held on the M5 northbound between Junction 7 and Junction 8, and it's really slow on the M602 in Manchester westbound at Junction 1, and there's minor delays on the

Fresh from the man who's doing a secret slash not so secret project with Red Bull involving him DJing on 16 decks. Yeah, James Hype. Always pushing the levels, man. On Monday, Tyler and Chloe will be revealing more clues to someone winning a trip to Australia. Yeah, the clues are hidden somewhere on Channel 4, by the way. Here are the shows that they're definitely not in. These are the ones they've ruled out. Hunted, Bake Off, Gogglebox, Apocalypse, 24 Hours in Police Custody, Below Deck Down Under, The Inbetweeners, Celebs Go Dating, and Outback Murder Highway So Far. Make sure you're locked into them. Kiss Breakfast on Monday, because they're going to reveal which Channel 4 show has been hiding the clues, which means you win yourself a trip to Australia. We're trying to hook you up, man. All right, let's get into this. From the woman who's decided, you know what?

0: It would literally be rude if I didn't play this tune at this time on a Friday. So if you're on your way home or off to a little post-work shindig, big up you. I'm AJ, and next we are going to find out who is winning over £500,000 on this week's Make Me a Winner. See you in a bit.
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0: There's queuing traffic and one lane closed westbound on the M4 at Newport. The M5 in Somerset is looking busy northbound around Junction 22. It's really slow in the M602 in Manchester. That's Junction 1 westbound, and there's a roadblock in both directions on the A4 in Wiltshire with long delays between West Kennet and Overton, and there's severe delays on the Central Line. That's your traffic and travel.

0: What a tune. New music from KEB and Jax Jones. That was Last Day of Summer. I'm AJ King. It is the last day of the week. And next up, I'm going to play you a little something from the woman who, when she was here, she said this.
1: When I get engaged, I want to shave my head. Immediately.
0: Yeah, she's crazy. And we love her. She's up in five. It's Friday. I'll see you back here ASAP.

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4: Now think back to last week and the chaos at airports. Maybe you were stuck on a runway somewhere or one of the thousands who had a flight cancelled. Well, engineers now say they've got to the bottom of what caused the massive air traffic control outage. NATS says a software defect was to blame and say a fix is being looked at. Next on Kiss, and we've been speaking to the sister of a 12-year-old boy who drowned in a river this summer. An inquest today, her junior died after getting into difficulty in Ribchester back in May. His sister Shannon wants more young people to know the dangers of deep water. She also paid tribute to her brother.
5: We want people to remember Junior the boy, not just Junior the tragedy. Remember his blue eyes, his smile, his laugh, his huge heart.
4: Now, some people owed money by bar chain Brewdog, which collapsed, and not expected to get anything from its administration. Reports found insufficient funds to pay all of its debts, including workers' unpaid wages. And England head coach Thomas Tuchel says he feels the full backing of the FA after a review into their World Cup performance. He's also recalled Cole Palmer and Trent Alexander-Arnold, their Nations League squad. Keep up to date with everything, Kiss. Just find us on socials. I'm Alex Richardson.

King. And if you can hear my voice, you are a Friday champion. You are a Friday champion. Big up Ben. Just messaged me on WhatsApp saying, AJ, I just crushed a 10-hour shift and I'm back home already in time for some sofa and FIFA action. Yeah, he's having a chilled one, man. A shout out to

0: shout out to Natalie, our latest winner on Make Me a Winner, who just under an hour ago bagged herself £555,000.
1: Oh, no, are you serious? Really? 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
0: Her flabbers were absolutely ghastly. Big up to you, Natalie, man. Low. If you want your chance to win our next prize, you've got to get your entry in right now. And thanks to Tesco Club Card, next Thursday, even more people will be winning. 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Up next, I've got a UK funky anthem, which is going to properly set off your Friday evening here on KISS. 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
0: There's two lanes closed clockwise on the M25 in Surrey between junctions 9 and 10. Heavy traffic on the M6 in Staffordshire. That's at junction 14 northbound. And there's one lane closed and queuing traffic on the M4 westbound at junction 24 in Newport. And the M5 in Worcester is still looking busy northbound around junction 5. That's the Strensham services. And there's severe delays on the central line.

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1: It's Friday, so here's some new music for your speakers. 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She dropped her debut album, Rosie. Aperture with Bruno Mars stormed the charts and took her to a whole new level. And this tune I'm about to press play on is her brand new one. First time I'm ever playing it for you. This is our latest addition to the Kiss Hype List from Rose. His new trick.
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0: What's up, what's up? It's AJ King on KISS, warming you up for the official beginning of Friday night, which happens here on KISS at 7. You got Hicks in for Rio Frederica, playing you some serious bangers. But right now, we are talking money, because we've got a new stack of cash to give away and make me a winner. KISS. Quick recap. Just over an hour ago, Natalie won herself £555,000 on Make Me a Winner today.
1: Oh, are you serious? Really? We have been playing for years.
0: One of those ones where we just got to be happy for her, man. We've upped the ante and we now have £600,000 ready to be won. £500,000 plus £100,000 slapped on top. You could literally be living the dream next Friday. 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Standard network rate supply. This is for over 18s only, and you can enter at makemeawinner.co.uk, where you've got phone entry details there and all of the rules for this network competition. Lines close at 5 p.m. next week, Friday, when the homie Gemma Atkinson would be making the call. Just answer your phone and that £600,000 is yours, and we'll pay it into your bank account directly after the call. And you'll be screaming down the phone just like you heard Natalie today. It's a guaranteed winner as well. Someone is going to win the lot for your chance to win next Friday. Text the word WIN to 64100 and stick around, because I've got something very ravey for you from another 54 Ultra next.
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19: The M42 in Warwick is partially blocked southbound due to an issue on the M6 toll. There's congestion on the M1 in Wakefield. Traffic looking slow southbound between junction 39 and 40. And there's severe delays on the M25 in Surrey between junctions 10 and 11 in both directions. And the M6 in Cheshire is looking very slow southbound between Knutsford and Middlewich. And there's severe delays on the Central Line.

And I'm not wishing the weekend away or anything, but Tyler and Chloe from Kiss Breakfast have revealed that the clues to someone winning a trip to Australia are hidden somewhere on Channel 4. On Monday, they're going to let you know which Channel 4 show has been hiding the clues, which could mean you could win yourself a trip to Australia. Yeah, we just want to make your life better, man. Here's another 54 Ultra.

0: So as well as having this mad toxic relationship in common, the other thing Emma and Riri have got in common is that they have both performed at the Super Bowl, and rumours are rife right now online as to who's going to be headlining next year. I'm hearing Jay-Z. I'm hearing potentially Miley Cyrus. Maybe Justin Bieber as well. Either way, we are going to be watching it. Now, next, officially pressing play on your Friday night is DJ Hicks in for Rio Frederica playing you some club bangers.
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good energy that we need to kickstart the weekend. Bob Sinclair, Love Generation. You heard some Prosper and Ra in there with This Rhythm. Philip George and Anton Powers, Alone No More. And getting us underway, Hugel with Moving to the Sun. So here we go. Friday night is on. Welcome to the weekend. This is Friday Night Kiss. My name is Hicks. Now, normally I'm here at 11 p.m, but we've shifted things about a little bit tonight because Rio is not here. So I'm taking care of her show tonight, right the way through to 11. 4 hours of absolute weekend bangers. We've got the freshest, biggest new tunes around. A few classics thrown in for good measure as well. This is the only place to be to kickstart your weekend. It is the one and only, the iconic Friday Night Kiss. And let's keep the vibes moving with this one. Barry Can't Swim. It's Dance, Dance, Dance. Let's go.

0: Clementine Douglas and the brilliant Blessings. It's Friday Night Kiss, coming back in just a second with Vice, the new one from Sunny Federa and Becky Hill, and Silver Bumper on tonight. Plays next. Keep a kiss.
1: Friday Night Kiss. The barbecues wheeled back into the garage. 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Out come the raincoats. Summer's over, right? Wrong! Because 3 Mobile presents Kiss Ibiza is still bringing the vibes with events at O Beach until October. And if you can't make it to Spain, don't worry. Keep the party going with Kiss Ibiza anthems on Rayo. So, raincoat on, turn the anthems up and let fun in with 3 Mobile.
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9: My beans have been to Mexico. 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
6: 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Friday. Night.

Oh, what a tune. I can still remember when this was first released, and it just blew my mind, because it was, when you think about it, so simplistic, but so catchy, so addictive, just glorious piano house at its absolute best. And can you remember when that was released? It's almost 10 years old now, that track, crazy. Well, it, back in 2018, Vice and Feel My Need. Silver Bumper before that on tonight. Friday Night Bangers are on, Weekend Vibes are right here. What are you up to? How are you celebrating your Friday night? Maybe you're still working, maybe you're only starting to get in to work and getting stuck into a long shift. We'll keep your energy up all the way through. Or maybe you're finally kicking back and getting to enjoy the start of your weekend. Well, we've got the tunes right here. Hicks with you in for Rio tonight through to 11 p.m. Here's Sonny Federa and Becky Hill now. Say Something on Kiss.

0: legendary, iconic. It is a classic and a half, right? So good to hear this one again. Ruta Silva, Cassandra Touch Me on Friday Night Kiss. We're coming up very soon. Some Fisher. Also going to get on a little bit of Calvin Harris and Jazzy for your Friday night. And coming back in just a second, Tame Impala, Jenny. Boys Noize on the remix of Dracula. Keep a kiss.
1: Friday night.
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18: Freddy.

Sagala and Ella Eyre. That is Came Here for Love. It's Friday Night Kiss, bringing the feel-good energy to launch your weekend. And of course, I am here normally every Friday night, but I'm usually here from 11 p.m. Rio Frederica is off this weekend, so you've got me, Hicks, looking after Rio's show right now through to 11 p.m. tonight. And then Flo is looking after my show from 11. It's kind of like musical chairs, but the only thing that matters is we are all here to deliver the ultimate Friday night soundtrack for you. It is Friday Night Kiss. Going to get the new one from MK lined up very soon. Some Billy Gillies too. This is Fisher and Florence Arman.

0: Topic A7S, Your Love, Friday Night Kiss, bringing you some Calvin Harris and Jazzy in just a second. Don't move.
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0: Friday night. The weekend well and truly on. 8 o'clock Friday night. Hicks in for Rio, taking you through to 11. Let's jump back into the mix.

What a classic. Tom Novi and Your Body. Some Billy Gillies before that with Hannah Boleyn, DNA. Martin Garrix as well. Calvin Harris and Jazzy, Satisfy. We are in the mix for your Friday night soundtrack. Launching the weekend with nothing but bangers, because this is what we do every single weekend. My name is Hicks. Hope you're good. Looking after things for Rio Frederica this evening, taking you through to 11 p.m. And then Flo takes over. She's in my seat later. We're taking care of your Friday night soundtrack, the ultimate way to kickstart your weekend. Friday Night Kiss and bangers to come from Ugel, Luke Dean and Omar Plus. And we'll throw it back very soon with Riton and Oliver Heldens. 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This is Leaving on Friday Night Kiss. Let's go.

0: One coming up shortly, some Josh Baker and Poppy Bascom, a throwback from Basement Jacks on the way as well. And Ugel and Salto Jamaican plays next. Stay right there. Back in a sec.
1: Friday night.
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the legend that just lives on, right? Avicii with My Feelings For You, Hujail before that, and Jamaican. We are in the mix, running through the biggest tunes for your weekend soundtrack. It's Friday Night Kiss. And of course, don't forget, we're here again tomorrow night, Saturday Night Kiss, the two biggest nights of the week. We bring you the biggest tunes around, everything you need for your Friday and Saturday night soundtrack. And don't forget, you can listen anytime in the Rayo app. We love you joining us on a Friday and Saturday night. But you can also listen on like a random Tuesday morning. If you've got a gym session, I don't know, you've got a run, or you've got a long drive, you just need some bangers throughout the week, download Rayo to your smartphone and you can take us wherever you go. All right, coming up very soon, Basement Jacks, Prosper and Clooney, and some Endor lined up for you in the mix. And let's do this, one of my favourite tunes of the last few months, Josh Baker and Poppy Bascom. It's My Place on Kiss.

0: Bless Madonna, Clementine Douglas with Happier here on Kiss. Right, have you heard the brand new single from Tiny Tempa? You know how Tiny Tempa just has a knack of delivering absolute high energy dance bangers? Well, he has done it again with his big new single. It's a collab with Afrojack and Tropkiller. I mean, it's huge. If you've heard it already, you know, and you're going to want to stick around for it. If you haven't heard it just yet, I promise you, you do not want to miss it. It is a weapon and it is on the way soon. Prospin Clooney for you next, though. Free your mind. Keep a kiss.
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like this. It's the reason why I love Friday Night Kiss. What a throwback, what an anthem, and still sounding so, so big. Endor and Pump It Up. Just before that, Prosper and Clooney and Free Your Mind. My name is Hicks. How you doing? I hope you're good. Thank you for locking in. We are bringing you the bangers for your Friday night. I'm in the mix through to 11 p.m. and then Flo takes over. She's taking you through to the little hours of Saturday morning. Between the two of us, we've got your Friday night soundtrack sorted. And as promised, now let's get into the big new single from Tiny Tempa, who of course is Mr. Versatile. He's brought us so many big tunes over the years, so many different genres as well. But one thing he is exceptionally good at is bringing us massive, high-energy dance bangers. Thinking like Drinking from the Bottle with Calvin Harris, remember that? Miami to Ibiza with the Swedish House Mafia. Well, he has done it again. This is chunky and groovy and ready for the club. And Tiny's flow just makes it sound so, so funky. This is brand new from Tiny Tempa, Afrojack, and Trop Killer.

0: Black Magic from Jonas Sue on Friday Night Kiss. Stand by for Calvin Harris, David Guetta. We'll get Jazzy and Chris Lorenzo lined up too with Invisible. And back in just a second with BB Rex and Faithless, New Religion.
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0: 9 o'clock, this is Friday Night Kiss with me, Hicks, taking you through to 11. Let's jump back into the mix. Here we go.

Alex Godino, the legendary Crystal Waters with Destination Calabria. David Guetta, see you in there too. Some Calvin Harris and Neo, Let's Go. And BB Rexha and Faith, This New Religion. All in the mix. All the bangers. All the feel-good anthems. All the high energy. It's what we do. Friday Night Kiss. This is Hicks. I'm with you through to 11 p.m. tonight. In for Rio Frederica. So while I'm doing Rio's show, Flo is taking care of my show. She's up later from 11 p.m. Listen, trust me, between the two of us, myself and Flo, we have got you covered. Your Friday night soundtrack is well and truly sorted right here on Friday Night Kiss. And let's get into this one. I love the bass line. It's a banger from Jazzy and Chris Lorenzo, Invisible.

0: Jax Jones on Friday Night Kiss. All right, Do Not Move, one of the biggest dance records of the year from Another and 54 Ultra, plays next. Keep a kiss.
1: Friday Night
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Before that, with Talk To You, it's Friday Night Kiss with me, Hicks. Hope your Friday night is going good. And as promised, now I want to get on something from one of my favourite artists. Man, I love this girl, Alex Mills. Not only is she exceptionally talented, but she just exudes happiness all the time, which we love. And if you've been in Ibiza this year, you may have heard this because so many big DJs have been playing this one. She's been rinsing it as well. It's finally out everywhere, and it's going to keep the summer energy going for long past the summer months whenever they end. This is Alex Mills and Such A Good Feeling on Friday Night Kiss. Such a good feeling.

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1: I say it every time, but it gets me every time. 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You need to get the clean version of that track on. It is an absolute weapon, though, from Fisher, and Take It Off. Freemason's in there as well, loving my mind. All right, coming up soon, Disclosure. We'll get some Clooney, Prosper and Tristan Henry lined up too. And back in just a second with Ugel and Ultranate. Moving to the Sun plays next here on Friday Night Kiss. Stay right there, don't move. Friday.

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I mean, when it comes to throwbacks, this is top tier, right? Elite level. I mean, to be fair, we don't play a throwback unless it's elite level, but this is extra top tier, if you know what I mean. Disclosure and a Luna George White Noise here on Friday Night Kiss. Whatever you're up to across your Friday night. Thank you for locking in. Thank you for making us your big soundtrack to kickstart your weekend. Or you know what? Maybe you're working. Shout out to everybody who's working right now, because loads of people just assume weekend means relax, chill, party. But if you're putting the hours in right now, in fact, maybe you've just started and you've got a big shift ahead of you. Salute to you, man. The workers getting it in on a Friday night, but still having the bangers on, thanks to us here on Friday Night Kiss. We will keep your energy up, that is for sure. And this is one that will certainly do it. It is the big new single from Clooney, Prosper and Tristan Henry. This is Good Girl on Friday Night Kiss with me, Hicks, based

0: Still Sleepless from DOD and Carla Monroe. Friday Night Kiss with me, Hicks. And we're back in just a second with Silva Bumpa on tonight. Keep a kiss.
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0: 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We are well and truly in weekend mode. Let's get back into it with Silva Bumpa on tonight. Let's go.

tune right there. Sharam on Friday Night Kiss. Some James Hype before that with Waterfalls. Also in the mix, you heard some of Fire. Love that tune. Great to hear Trouble again. And Silver Bumper on tonight. Big tunes all the way through into the little hours of Saturday morning. Yeah, because you've got me, Hicks, with you through to 11 p.m. And then Flo takes over and keeps the party going all the way through. So trust me, you do not want to move anywhere. We have got your essential soundtrack for your Friday night. And we are in the mix. Coming up soon, some Galantis, some Jonas Blue, and DOD as well. Now, one of the biggest tunes of the year from Coulter, Trapped on Kiss.

0: as we launch your weekend. Bringing the tunes, bringing the energy, and still to come, so many big records, classics, throwbacks, and anthems, and the biggest dance music of today. Stand by. Friday Night Kiss continues next.
1: Friday Night Kiss. 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Wrong! Because 3 Mobile presents Kiss Ibiza is still bringing the vibes with events at O Beach until October. 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

Us on Friday Night Kiss. Duck Sauce, of course, is A-Track and Armin van Helden. And A-Track was one of the many massive names that we brought to you across our Ibiza weekend. And I know it was a few weeks ago now, but if you're still feeling that you need a bit of summer energy, it's all still available on the Rayo app. I mean, I'm literally looking on the Rayo app on my phone right now, and there's big mixes in there from MK, Gorgon City, Roger Sanchez, Jazzy, Chris Lake, John Summit, and so many more, all on the Rayo app. Just search Kiss Ibiza and get involved. In fact, this guy's on there too. It's Jonas Blue. I'm

0: The amazing voice of Abby Flynn on DOD's big, big tune from a few years ago. That is So Much In Love here on Friday Night Kiss. My name is Hicks, looking after things for Rio, Fred, Rika this evening. We kicked off the party at 7 p.m. A few left from me before I hand over it to Flo, who is looking after my show. While I'm here for Rio, Flo jumps in from 11 p.m, takes over, and trust me, she is ready to go with some huge tunes all the way through to the little hours of Saturday morning. A few left from me, though. We're back in the mix next with Calvin Harris and Jazzy.
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1: Kiss.
0: Yes. And if you have just switched on, where have you been? Every Friday we kickstart the weekend from 7 p.m. My name is Hicks. I've been looking after things for Rio Fred Rika this week. She's on a bit of a break. So while I'm here doing this show, Flo getting ready to go from 11 p.m. where I normally am, Flo is holding it down and she's ready to go with some huge tunes. A few left from me before we hand over to Flo at 11. Stand by for Lily Woods and Robin Schulz soon. Barry Can't Swim as well. And it's Calvin Harris and Jazzy to get us back into the

Tasty throwback this. Lily Wood, Robin Schulz and Prayer in C. It's Friday Night Kiss with me, Hicks. And as I always say, love that you lock in on a Friday night. Love that you're here. Love that we are soundtracking your Friday night. But of course, you can take this show with you and listen anytime. If you need some random big Tuesday morning bangers, or you want to stick on a mix for a big gym session on like a Thursday evening or a Monday morning, you can do that. It's all on the Rayo app. Listen anytime there. And let's get groovy now with Barry Can't Swim. Dance, dance, dance on Kiss.

0: Jones, Charlie XCX, and Saweetie with Out Out. Barry Can't Swim before that with Dance, Dance, Dance. And that is going to do it for me, Hicks. I've been looking after things for Rio Frederica this week on the earlier slot on Friday Night Kiss. Normally Rio's here 7 to 11pm and then I take over from 11. But we switched it up a little bit this week. Musical chairs. You've had me, Hicks, since 7pm. And now that I've wrapped up, it's time for me to hand over to Flo, who is standing by and ready to go with nothing but huge, huge tunes. Trust me, you're going to hear the likes of Ugel, David Guetta, Sonny Federa. She's got them all lined up and ready to go. The energy is going to get even higher. Flo is on the way next as Friday Night Kiss continues. Make sure you stay right there. And I'll talk to you tomorrow night for Saturday Night Kiss. See ya.
1: 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Could you survive 28 days with no electricity, food or water?
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22: 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I was looking forward to this matchup, but no one's enjoying this game, Clive. 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

Friday Night Kiss. You're locked in with me, Flo. I've had Hicks from 7 tonight, and now I'm with you until 1 a.m. hitting you with the biggest tracks to set you up for the weekend. Now that one's one of those tracks that instantly takes you back. Fragma featuring Coco with Toka's Miracle on Kiss. And guys, I'm just warming you up. This next one is sexy, fiery, infectious.

Dean and Lockie with Can't Decide on Kiss. You're with me, Flo. 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I want to know how you're spending your weekend. Any raves I should be stepping into or bigging up? I want to hear it all. Let's kick off your weekend in the only way that's right, guys. Whether you're on the way to an event or you're the one taking the ravers to the mixer, big ups to you as well. The taxi drivers, I see you. Let me soundtrack tonight for you all the way until 1 a.m. on Friday Night Kiss. A big link up coming now. BB Rexha and Faithless. The iconic Insomnia sample just makes it for me. Whack this one up. It's New Religion.

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20: 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Evening, this is Flo on Friday Night Kiss. Up next, it's another featuring 54 Ultra with Talk To You on Kiss.

massive one. We're going large tonight on Friday Night Kiss. You're with me, Flo. And if you're liking the vibe tonight, pop me a message on my socials at Flo Moorsman and let me know what I'm soundtracking for you this evening. The Prees, The Journey to the Rave, Shubs in the Kitchen. I want to know. And festy season might be over, right? But it doesn't mean we can't think about next summer. This is not a drill, guys. Tickets go on sale for Glastonbury Festival, October 4th, just around the corner. If you're dreaming of Worthy Farm, late nights, huge stages, and that first festival weekend of the summer like I am, make sure you're ready. And what better way to soundtrack that than Tiny Temper?

and I'm bringing stacks of belters to soundtrack your weekend, whatever you're getting up to. Maybe gearing up for a proper naughty rave. One that caught my eye taking place tomorrow is for Manchester Massive, a day party at Fright Island, a Kevin and Perry Go Large meetup, a meet and greet with Ibiza Anthems. Something I never knew I needed. Glad to see they're giving the people what they want though. And don't go anywhere. I've got bangers coming from Jazzy and Cosmo Kin.

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2: I want you that you never knew. All the pain that I've been through. Even this morning, looked outside my door for your letter on the floor. 7 long

keys on that get me every time. I also love the live sounding drums. Just makes it sound massive. Prosper featuring Cosmo Kint on vocals with Love Songs on Friday Night Kiss. You're in the mix with me, Flo, until 1 a.m. this evening. I'll be back same time tomorrow for Saturday Night Kiss if you're liking this.

0: me in the club now. It doesn't get much better than that, does it? A perfect way to end Friday night's show with Timber of Seek Bromance on Kiss. You've been in the mix with me, Flo. Catch me again tomorrow for Saturday Night Kiss at the same time, 11 p.m. until 1. Delete Saturday soundtrack. I'll see you then.
1: Friday night.
2: Kiss. It's an arrow. Mmm. And this is the sound of its minty bubbles. Conjuring melt in your mouth. Pure, bubbly joy. Melt into the moment with Aero's delicious peppermint bubbles. Aero, feel the bubbles melt.
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3: Ah, and there goes the assignment.
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6: 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Kids ages 3 to 11, 14th to 17th of February 2027 arrivals. 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Excludes travel.
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